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3: Hey, this is Tate McRae.
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5: What's up? This is Sabrina Carpenter.
1: This is Energy.

to the top, I've been out of shape, taking out the box, I'm an astronaut. I blasted off the planet, rock to cause catastrophe, and it matters more because I had it. Now I had, I thought about wreaking havoc on an opposition, kind of shocking, they want a static with precision, I'm automatic, quarterback, I ain't talking second, pack it up, I don't panic, batter up, who the

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1: Dette Energy.
2: I know you moved on to someone new. Hope life is beautiful. You were the light for me to find my truth. I just wanna say thank you.

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And I traveled around the world, think where you living at now. I heard you moved to Austin, got an apartment and settled down. And every once in a while, I start texting, write a paragraph, but then I delete the message. Think about you like a pastime, I could cry you

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0: 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Og Energy. Og i radioappen.
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5: 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This is Sabrina Carpenter.
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0: Let's go.
1: De største hitsene og de største stjernene alltid på Energy. Make some noise in here. Og i radioappen.
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2: Musikk som gjør deg glad. God energi. Og i radioappen.
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5: 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This is Sabrina Carpenter.
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